Weekends are all about the three B's: barbecue, beer, and boatloads of today's 24-karat country. 97.5 WQBE.

0: Your 24 karat favorites, 97.5 QB. All right, so this is the last mystery voice of the night before the grand drawing on July 6th. Of course, that is Monday, where we are going to find a winner, a random drawing with all of our qualifiers for the $250 gift card from our friends at Midstate Chevrolet. So this is going to be your last chance to get in on that big raffle that we'll be doing live Monday night on the night show. Of course, we are going to get you a $25 gift card, courtesy of our friends at Midstate Chevrolet. Now, I thought about doing a mystery voice, but I'm like, you know what? Tomorrow's the 4th of July. Let's do a patriotic movie. All right? If you could guess tonight's mystery movie, first person to identify that, you win the gift card, and then you're qualified for the grand prize, all right? Here we go, without further ado.
1: But as the day when the world declared in one voice, we will not go quietly into the night, we will not vanish without a fight, we're going to live on, we're going to survive. Today, we celebrate our Independence Day.
0: Yeah, baby. One of my favorite movies. Y'all know what movie that's from? 304-344-9700, toll-free 800-222-3697. We'll go to the phones. Good luck, WQB.
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0: QB. Instead of the mystery voice tonight, we're doing a patriotic American movie or something, a scene that has to do with something patriotic, courtesy of, you know, America's birthday tomorrow. 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
1: But as the day when the world declared in one voice, we will not go quietly into the night, we will not vanish without a fight, we're going to live on, we're going to survive. 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
0: You got it! 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That was epic stuff. What's your name?
2: Megan.
0: All right, Megan. 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
1: 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So take that short 20-minute drive from Charleston or Huntington to Walker Chrysler Dodge Jeep Ram, just off the Hurricane exit of I-64. 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
2: I'm meteorologist Alan Archer. Extreme heat warnings remain in effect now for tomorrow, but then on Sunday, finally some relief. Tonight, a 20% chance of a storm, a low of 70. Tomorrow, partly sunny, high 98. Heat index 105 to 108 with a slight daytime storm. Tomorrow night, a 35% chance of storms, hopefully after the fireworks. On Sunday, clouds, 70% afternoon storms at 90. I'm meteorologist Alan Archer with the station 97.5 WQVE.

Morgan Wallen, 97.5 WQBE. It's Jason Murphy. Hey, talk about a summer full of country concerts. Yeah, we got more. I'll tell you about that next after Reba.

0: Bob McIntyre, 97.5 WQB. It is Jason Murphy, and hey, you know, we got a lot of good stuff coming up, a lot of good summer concerts. We're not done yet. No, Boot in the Gorge at Ace Advantage Resort. Yeah, that's coming up, July 31st and August 1st with Clint Black, Josh Turner, Confederate Railroad, and more. All next week, we got your shot at tickets to Boots in the Gorge from your country concert leader, 97.5 WQBE.
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1: Celebrations continue despite the heat. I'm Tom Graham, Fox News. President Trump has arrived in South Dakota for an Independence Day Eve celebration of Mount Rushmore. He's set to give an address ahead of a fireworks display. Fox's David Spunt.
2: 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The B-52 bombers are going to go over the F-16.

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0: 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All right, happy 4th of July weekend. Ella Langley tickets coming up. We're going to qualify you with the Touchtones coming up before 10 o'clock. So those could be going off at any moment. Love to know what you're doing. A lot of people go to the regatta. A lot of people riding the Ferris wheel at the Capitol tonight. There's a lot going on. Let me know what you're doing. I was somebody on line one. What you got going on?
1: We're going to Menards and getting mulch.
0: Oh, there you go. You're going getting mulch? My goodness. Now, wait a minute. Are you working outside tonight?
1: No, probably not tonight, but okay. It will be in a couple days.
0: Okay, I was going to say, listen, the mulch, the yard can wait for a couple days. I'm just saying.
1: That's what married couples do.
0: That's very true.
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0: Orange, today's country, your 24-karat favorites, 97.5 WQB. Get the phones ready. Touchstones are going to be going off at any moment. For your chance to go see Ella Langley in Pikeville, hotel stay. Plus, if that ain't enough, spending money for the show. You can go to dinner if you want. You can do whatever you want with that. But that's coming up in just a couple minutes. We also got to check in with Alan Archer because how hot is it going to get? Like, it's 91 outside right now. And it's past 9:30 at night. That is ridiculous. Ridiculous. How hot is it going to look for the 4th? We find out next.
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1: Liberty, liberty, liberty, liberty. I'm meteorologist Alan Archer. Extreme heat warnings remain in effect now for tomorrow, but then on Sunday, finally some relief. Tonight, a 20% chance of a storm, a low of 70. Tomorrow, partly sunny, high 98. Heat index 105 to 108 with a slight daytime storm. Tomorrow night, a 35% chance of storms, hopefully after the fireworks. On Sunday, clouds, 70% afternoon storms at 90. I'm meteorologist Alan Archer with the station 97.5 WQVE.

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1: Hello!
0: Hey, what's your name?
1: Sharon.
0: Sharon, you haven't qualified yet, have you, for Ella Langley?
1: No, I have not.
0: You've been trying hard?
1: Yes, I have.
0: Sharon, you're qualified!
1: All right!
0: You are qualified for Ella Langley, of course, going down to Pikeville, Kentucky, July 23rd. If you win, you're going to get tickets to the sold-out show. You're also going to get hotel stay accommodations. And if that's not enough, spending money.
1: That would be awesome.
0: Well, there you go, Sharon. You are in the hat. We find out who wins July 20th on the Morning Air Show. 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

0: Dylan Scott, 97.5 the QBE. What are you doing on the 4th tomorrow? Let me know. Hello?
1: I don't know. I haven't heard anything. I like traditional on the 4th. I like watermelon hot dogs and hamburgers.
0: There you go.
1: But I haven't heard anything. Our youngest daughter's in Myrtle Beach. She moved down there, and I haven't heard anything from the other two. So I don't know.
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0: 97.5 WQBE. It's Jason Murphy. Hey, there is a lot going on, a lot of fireworks going on this weekend. Of course, you got some at the Regatta, you got some at the Capitol, and then you got like local fireworks all throughout the valley. But when are they? 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
4: I'm meteorologist Alan Archer. Extreme heat warnings remain in effect now for tomorrow, but then on Sunday, finally some relief. Tonight, a 20% chance of a storm, a low of 70. Tomorrow, partly sunny, high 98. Heat index 105 to 108 with a slight daytime storm. Tomorrow night, a 35% chance of storms, hopefully after the fireworks. On Sunday, clouds, 70% afternoon storms at 90. I'm meteorologist Alan Archer with the station 97.5 WQBE.

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0: QBE. It is Jason Murphy. And we mentioned earlier a little past 7 o'clock, Travis Kelce and Taylor Swift, they got married. It's official. They are now married. By the way, their reception is supposed to go till 2 o'clock in the morning tonight.
1: My roots, I showed up in boots and ruined your black tie affair.

0: Garth Brooks, 97.5 WQBE. There is so much going on this weekend. It's almost too much, but in a good way. You got the regatta going on. You got the stuff at the Capitol going on. By the way, Alabama's there tonight. If you went to the show, we'd love to hear from you. 304-344-9700. 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We'll dive into more of your calls coming up next hour as we approach America's 250th birthday at midnight tonight.
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1: Celebrating in the heat, I'm Carmen Roberts, Fox News. An oppressive heat dome is putting more than 250 million people at risk as the country celebrates its 250th birthday, which is officially tomorrow. Fox's Bill Malusian has more from the National Mall in D.C.
2: It has been brutally hot all day.

0: The boat overturned when it was hit by a fast-moving storm. That storm also caused massive damage across the country. And the winners in the World Cup so far today, Argentina beat Cape Verde 3-2, an extra time thriller, and Egypt downed Australia in a penalty kick shootout 4-2. Still to go, Colombia and Ghana. 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

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Man, it is still toasty outside. I went outside just now to my car, and it's still like I'm sweating as I come back into the building. I'm over it. Here's Kane Brown.

Putnam County Fair mode. Of course, the fair starts July 10th through the 11th, or I'm sorry, July 10th through the 18th in Eleanor. And starting Monday, we kick off Picnic with the Star passes. All the details coming up Monday morning with Jeff and Jesse.

0: Scott and McCreary, 97.5 WQBE. It is Jason Murphy. Well, America's 250th birthday coming up tomorrow, and several big cities are celebrating across the country with huge firework displays, but small towns are getting left out in the dark due to skyrocketing prices or being unable to find crews or equipment to put them on. It's sad.
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Yeah, we were never growing up or growing old, breaking up or letting go. Girl, just like rock and roll, where's it gone?

0: I'm meteorologist Sean Archer. Extreme heat warnings remain in effect now for tomorrow, but then on Sunday, finally some relief. Tonight, a 20% chance of a storm, a low of 70. Tomorrow, partly sunny, high 98. Heat index 105 to 108 with a slight daytime storm. Tomorrow night, a 35% chance of storms, hopefully after the fireworks. On Sunday, the clouds, 70% afternoon storms at 90. I'm meteorologist Sean Archer with the weather station, 97.5 WQVE.
1: I know how to hold a grudge.

0: Y'all, that's going to do it for the night show tonight. Have yourselves a great 4th of July weekend. Now, I'll actually be on the air for your 4th of July tomorrow from 3 to 7. If we don't talk then, be safe. Don't blow yourself up, please. Downtown Billy Brown is up next. Fox News, top of the next hour. Good night.
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1: 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Low to mid 70s this morning, mid 90s this afternoon with WQBE.

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0: Carmichael on 97.5 WQBE. Coming up, another No Talk triple play, including Lee Bryce's latest, Killed the Man.
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0: Today's country and your 24 karat favorites, 97.5 WQBE, celebrating our 250th birthday, 4th of July, and my Aunt Bonnie's birthday up in Michigan. Happy birthday, Aunt Bonnie. Got Daryl Worley in Ripley this evening. There's a free concert for you. Tomorrow, what do we got? 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And then, you know, the summer's filled with country concerts. 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

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Your lipstick stained every coffee cup that I got in this house. 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

It's still hot when the sun goes down. Low to mid-70s and humid this morning. Mid-90s, partly sunny this afternoon for your 4th of July with WQBE.

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speaking of small town Saturday night, Mr. Hal Ketchum, you got a regatta with 97.5 WQBE. 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

0: This may be the hottest 4th of July I've ever experienced. I've been around for a bunch of them. Low to mid-70s this morning and humid. Partly sunny. Mid-90s this afternoon. Kenny Chesney now on WQBE.
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1: 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There are no gimmicks or games at Walker, just honest, fair deals. So don't push that old vehicle beyond its limits for another summer, or worse, have to call that brother-in-law you hate to come pick up your family in Beckley because that car couldn't make it back from Myrtle Beach. The new car, truck, or SUV you've been dreaming of is waiting on you now at Walker Chevrolet. In the shadow of the Interstate Bridge, just off the Nitro exit of I-64. Walker Chevrolet, making friends one deal at a time.
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0: Chris Stapleton on 97.5 WQBE. We're less than a week away from the kickoff of the Putnam County Fair. That's next Friday, July 10th, runs through the 18th in Eleanor. Drew Baldry is going to close out the Putnam County Fair this year. Oh, I can't wait. He is good. He's really good live. $15 gets you into the Putnam County Fair. Kids can ride all day and all the entertainment that's included. You can get complete fair info now at Putnam County Fair, WV.com. Starting this Monday morning with the Morning Air Show, Jeff and Jesse, Picnic with the Stars passes. You can win. Yep, it's fair time in Putnam County. With 97.5 WQBE.
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You know, not everybody's off on the weekends or even the 4th of July. Third Sifters, thank you for getting her done with WQVE.

I think we do, don't we? Yeah, Morgan Wallen on 97.5 WQBE, low to mid 70s this morning, humid and thick. Partly sunny, mid 90s this afternoon for your fourth with WQBE.

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0: their 10th anniversary sale that's going on right now. 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
1: 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You got a regatta. Tonight, Bret Michaels lead a four, followed by fireworks. Just down the boulevard, it's the West Virginia Symphony with even more fireworks at the West Virginia State Capitol. Sunday, top it off with the Marshall Tucker Band at the Capitol or Vertical Horizon and Tonic at Regatta. Keep up with everything at WQBE.com. 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

Have you heard about Boots in the Gorge? Yeah, that's coming up July 31st and August 1st. Clint Black, Josh Turner, Confederate Railroad, and more starting Monday. 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

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And he said, boys, whatever you're offering, it won't be enough.

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1: Honoring 250. I'm Deborah Valentine, Fox News. President Donald Trump delivering remarks from Mount Rushmore in Keystone, South Dakota, where he celebrated the nation on the eve of its 250th birthday. Fox's Jackie Heinrich reports.
2: This was an incredible, electric show from the president's speech, which really touched on themes of pride in this country, what it stands for, what it represents to the rest of the world, to future generations of Americans, followed up by this incredible pyrotechnics show with the lights timed to the fireworks. You had music playing that also included excerpts of speeches from past presidents. I heard Reagan. I heard JFK. I mean, this was a tour through history of what makes America great. And in person, watching it all playing out before us, I mean, I see a lot of incredible sights in this job. And this was right up there with the best.
1: New York City is celebrating the nation's semi-quincentennial by holding 8 ball drops in Times Square, beginning at midnight local time on the 4th of July. Fox's Nate Foy is in New York City with details moments after the first ball drop.
3: I'd say there's a couple hundred people here. It's a private ticketed event, so it's a lot of donors to charitable causes and their families.

0: people were excited. It wasn't electric. This wasn't the Knicks in the NBA Finals.
1: Yeah.
0: And it probably should be because, you know, it definitely should be because, you know, I got back from Venezuela yesterday, and I have the tremendous gift of traveling and seeing the world in this job, and you get to interact with people from all over the world. And, you know, just talking with the people in Venezuela, what they would give to have the freedom and the upward mobility from an economic perspective that Americans have, and the freedom that we enjoy. And it's such a special thing.
2: Each ball drop in Times Square is taking place at midnight for every American time zone, including American territories. 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

0: 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Coming up, another No Talk triple play, including Coe Wetzel's latest, Hurts Like You.
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Stay hydrated this weekend. Hot and humid, low to mid-70s this morning, partly sunny, mid-90s this afternoon. Heat index definitely over 100 again this afternoon. Chad Brock.

You want to break bread with Drew Baldridge? All right. Putnam County Fair starts next Friday, July 10th, runs through the 18th in Eleanor. Drew Baldridge going to be closing out the fair on the 18th. Get more details at PutnamCountyFairWV.com. 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

0: 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Coming up, another No Talk triple play, including Jackson Dean's Make a Liar.
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1: Y'all ready to raise a little hell in the hills? 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

0: Big and Rich on 97.5 WQBE. Happy birthday, America, celebrating our 250th birthday today. And then next Friday, July 10th, we kick off the Putnam County Fair that runs through the 18th in Eleanor. Drew Baldridge will close it all out on the 18th. Tickets get you in just $15. Yeah, and the kids get to ride all the rides all day, and all the entertainment is included. You can get complete fair info at PutnamCountyFairWV.com. But what's really exciting, starting Monday morning with the Morning Air Show, Jeff and Jesse, chances to win Picnic with the Stars passes. Breaking that bread with Drew Baldridge. Yeah, it's fair time in Putnam County. 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

Boots off, John Party. How about boots in? Yeah, boots in the gorge. July 31st and August 1st with Clinton Black, Josh Turner, Confederate Railroad, and so many more. 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

0: 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Coming up, another Note Talk triple play, including Straight for the Heart by Alexandra Kay.
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Happy 4th of July. 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

0: Rascal Flatts on 97.5 WQBE. Are you ready? Happy 4th of July. Happy birthday, America. 250 years young. You got a regatta. We kicked off the long holiday weekend celebration this past Thursday night on the Boulevard with Wynonna. Boy, she put on a great show. Lita Ford, Brett Michaels tonight. Fireworks approximately around 9:30-ish. You know, definitely when it gets dark. And then tomorrow, Vertical Horizon, Tonic going to be there. Marshall Tucker Band at the Capitol tomorrow. Get complete schedules of this weekend's 4th of July celebration in the capital city online at WQBE.com.
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0: 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Move along. No, it's just carry on. 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Low to mid-70s this morning. Partly sunny, mid-90s this afternoon. Heat index over 100 for your fourth with WQBE.
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2: America 250, I'm Deborah Valentine, Fox News. President Trump is speaking at Mount Rushmore in South Dakota this evening, the July 4th eve. He's a keynote speaker. More from Fox's David Spahn.
3: Beautiful day. The B-52 bombers are going to go over. The F-16s are going to go over. Air Force One, the new Air Force One, also the new Marine One's going to go over. President Trump's going to speak at 8:30, then the fireworks immediately after that. The first time for the fireworks in 6 years. Now, President Calvin Coolidge came here in 1927 to dedicate not the opening but the beginning of construction. Construction was not done on these four presidents until 1941. That shows you all of the work that went in. The project was designed by Goodson Borglum, the Idaho-born sculptor who originally had plans to do full bodies on the presidents on the side of the mountain. This is the crown jewel of South Dakota with Presidents George Washington, Thomas Jefferson, Theodore Roosevelt, and Abraham Lincoln.
2: A massive America 250 celebration is planned Saturday at the National Mall in Washington. Talks between the U.S. and Iran on hold as the Iranian regime holds a funeral for their late leader, Ayatollah Ali Khamenei, who died when the conflict started back in February. Here's Fox's Jackie Heinrich.
4: The new supreme leader, Khamenei's son, won't be attending after Israel reportedly threatened to assassinate him. Iran, in turn, threatened to embrace nuclear weapons after downplaying civilian attacks in Bahrain at the U.N. Security Council meeting. A New York Times report claims the U.S. warned Iran this spring Israel may have been plotting to kill its foreign minister and parliament speaker, delivering the message via intermediaries amid concern it could doom ceasefire negotiations. Trump and Netanyahu moving past recent tensions in a call agreeing to meet soon in the U.S. Bibi, in a statement, lauded America as a guarantor of global freedom.
2: Iran has reportedly rejected a U.S. offer to open the Strait of Hormuz in exchange for unfrozen funds. 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
5: Hey, good morning. I'm meteorologist Helen Archer. Record high on this July 4th holiday, 100 degrees in Charleston. There will, however, be a 35% chance of a widely scattered shower, thunder shower trying to come in from the southwest this afternoon. And then tonight, 65% chance of showers and storms develops. Now, tomorrow, cooler, cloudy. It's a 60% shower and thunder shower mainly afternoon and evening with a high of 90, followed Monday by clouds, a 50% chance of more storms and a high of 87. I'm meteorologist Helen Archer with you with the station 97.5 QBE.
6: Well, all I can say is happy birthday.
7: 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Happy 4th of July. Good morning.
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2: America is 250 years old. Happy semi-quincentennial. Or if you prefer, happy sestercentennial. Or happy bisesquicentennial. Or happy quarter millennium. Yes, no matter if you say semi-quincentennial, sestercentennial, bisesquicentennial, or quarter millennium, 250 years is a long time. Almost as long as it takes to say semi-quincentennial, sestercentennial, bisesquicentennial, or quarter millennium. America keeps going strong, and soon we'll celebrate 275 years, or if you prefer, our bicenter quasquigenary. And when we hit 300, it'll be our tercentennial, or if you'd rather, our tricentennial. But for now, let's savor the moment and enjoy America's semi-quincentennial, sestercentennial, bisesquicentennial, and or quarter millennium.
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0: America's birthday. Happy 4th of July. It is 20 after 6 on your Saturday morning.
1: And now it's time for the Morning Funny with the late, the great Al Woody.
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7: Hey, good morning. I'm meteorologist Helen Archer. Record high on this July 4th holiday, 100 degrees in Charleston. There will, however, be a 35% chance of a widely scattered shower, thunder shower trying to come in from the southwest this afternoon. And then tonight, 65% chance of showers and storms develops. Now, tomorrow, cooler, cloudy. It's a 60% shower and thundershower mainly in the afternoon and evening with a high of 90, followed Monday by clouds, a 50% chance of more storms and a high of 87. I'm meteorologist Helen Archer with the station 97.5 WQBE.

life, dear boy. 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
3: Here's what's trending now. An estimated 30,000 fans packed the state capitol grounds Friday night for a concert by country band Alabama. The band, known for hits such as Mountain Music, Dixieland Delight, and Song of the South, headlined West Virginia's America 250 celebration. The band formed at Fort Payne, Alabama in 1969 when Randy Owen and his cousin Teddy Gentry were joined by another cousin, Jeff Cook. Earlier in the evening, West Virginia native Philip Bowen opened for Alabama. The celebration continues through Sunday. Despite the heat, a large crowd turned out Thursday for the opening night of the 2026 Charleston Sternwheel Regatta in Charleston. Rock singer Melissa Etheridge, known for songs including Come to My Window and I'm the Only One, and country music star Wynonna Judd, known for She Is His Only Need and I Saw the Light, kicked off the entertainment Thursday on the Moses Auto Group stage. The regatta continues through Sunday with a variety of musical acts taking the stage. Fire crews are on the scene in Charleston responding to a reported house fire. The fire was reported just after 4 p.m. Friday in the 700 block of Crescent Road, according to an alert from Metro 911. Dispatcher said flames and smoke were visible from the house. There's no word on whether or not there are any injuries. No further information was immediately available. A two-vehicle crash had closed one lane of the 400 block of New Goff Mountain Road. It happened on Friday just after 11 a.m. According to a Metro supervisor, one lane of New Goff Mountain Road was closed, but now currently all lanes of New Goff Mountain Road are back open to traffic. Firefighters are investigating what sparked a house fire on Charleston's west side Friday afternoon. Just after 4 p.m., a fire was reported at the home on Crescent Road. Responding firefighters found heavy fire coming from the attic where it is believed to have started. Dispatcher said flames and smoke are visible from the house. There is no word on whether or not there are any injuries. No further information was immediately available. I'm Julio Flores, 97.5 WQBE.
4: Hey, good morning. I'm meteorologist Helen Archer. Record high this July 4th holiday, 100 degrees in Charleston. There will, however, be a 35% chance of a widely scattered shower, thundershower trying to come in from the southwest this afternoon. And then tonight, 65% chance of showers and storms develops. Now, tomorrow, cooler, cloudy. It's a 60% shower and thundershower mainly in the afternoon and evening with a high of 90, followed Monday by clouds, a 50% chance of more storms and a high of 87. I'm meteorologist Helen Archer with the station 97.5 WQBE.

0: It seems like the rich, Jesse, just keep getting richer.
1: Oh, man. Why can't they share the wealth?
0: Jeff Bezos, is that, I'm saying that right?
1: Bezos. Yeah.
0: He's, you know what they're thinking about doing now?
1: What are they doing
0: because
1: now?
0: Because Elon Musk sells that ugly truck.
1: Yes.
0: He's thinking about having his own truck.
1: Oh, I was hoping it was a sexy tractor.
0: No, it's a truck. It's a truck.
2: I'm
0: yes.
2: Jeff Bezos. 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And they're affordable, starting at just $25,000. Heck, I just made that much money in the time it took me to say that much money.

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0: It is 10 till 7. Getting ready to get out today, are you? Getting out and celebrate America's 250th birthday. I do want you to know that America's largest small-town Independence Day celebration is still held right up yonder in Jackson County in Ripley. And they started celebrating the day before yesterday. They'll continue today. And then tonight, they'll have fireworks at 10 o'clock. But at 8 o'clock, Daryl Worley is going to be on the stage there around the courthouse. And I'm telling you, you talk about a great town to celebrate America's birthday. There may not be a better place than Ripley.
1: Now, I heard that Dan from Spring Hill Rod and Gun, he might be Uncle Sam, so you might can look out for that during the parade.
0: Yeah, you might see him up there.
1: And over in the town of Buffalo, they're going to have a celebration going on as well. Starting at 8 a.m., they're going to have a 5K walk. At 1 o'clock, they'll have a parade. They'll have stuff for the kiddos, inflatables, live entertainment, vendors, raffle, concessions, then the grand finale, the fireworks. Round dusk. I'd say 10 o'clock, to be honest with you.
0: Probably
1: it's getting dark around then.
0: Be around 10. I don't care where you celebrate America's birthday. Just celebrate America's birthday.
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2: America 250, I'm Paul Stevens, Fox News. President Trump delivering remarks from Mount Rushmore in Keystone, South Dakota, where he celebrated the nation on the eve of birthday number 250.
3: This was an incredible electric show from the president's speech, which really touched on themes of pride in this country, what it stands for, what it represents to the rest of the world, to future generations of Americans, followed up by this incredible pyrotechnics show with the lights timed to the fire. You had music playing that also included excerpts of speeches from past presidents. I heard Reagan. I heard JFK. I mean, this was a tour through history of what makes America great. And in person, watching it all playing out before us, I mean, I see a lot of incredible sights in this job. And this

0: goes right up there with the best.
1: And that's Fox's Jackie Heinrich in Keystone, South Dakota. New York City, by the way, celebrating America 250, holding 8 ball drops in Times Square, each one taking place at midnight for every U.S. time zone, including the American territories. Tens of thousands expected to take in record-setting fireworks tonight in D.C.
2: President Trump is promising the largest fireworks display in history to cap off July 4th celebrations here in the nation's capital. Organizers say 850,000 fireworks shells will be launched from 10 sites, including 8 barges on the Potomac River. Prime viewing is free on the National Mall, but entrances are opening later than initially planned. Attendees will not be able to arrive before 5 p.m. to limit exposure to record-setting heat. Temperatures are expected to top 100 degrees. Before the fireworks show, President Trump will deliver a speech, and several military aircraft flyovers are planned. At the White House, Jared Halpern, Fox News.
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3: Hey, good morning. I'm meteorologist Helen Archer. Record high on this July 4th holiday, 100 degrees in Charleston. There will, however, be a 35% chance of a widely scattered shower, thunder shower trying to come in from the southwest this afternoon. And then tonight, 65% chance of showers and storms develops. Now, tomorrow, cooler, cloudy. It's a 60% shower and thunder shower mainly in the afternoon and evening with a high of 90, followed Monday by clouds, a 50% chance of more storms and a high of 87. I'm meteorologist Helen Archer with you at the station, 97.5. 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
4: Oh my, look how many people got married on July 4th.
5: Well, you get free fireworks for your reception, well, so heck yeah. About that.
4: Yeah. Ralph and Diane Browning from Hamlin, they're celebrating number 9 today.
5: Paul and Michelle Gerritsen of Dunbar celebrating 12 years.
4: Roy and Linda Lanier from Charleston at 15.
5: Michael and Crystal Alber from Cabin Creek celebrating 15 years.
4: Here's a big one, Ronnie and Bernice Clark from St. Albans at number 32.
5: And another big one, Ricky and Sherry Polly of South Charleston celebrating 47 years.
4: All right, happy birthday to Squeak. Hey, Squeak.
5: Hey, Squeak.
4: Squeak Peterson up in Malden.
5: Anna Bayless from Charleston. That's one of our friends that used to work here.
4: Absolutely, Anna. We love you. Tell your mama we said hey.
5: Caitlin Webb of St. Albans.
4: Stephanie Combs from Charleston.
5: Case Norman of Tad.
4: Katie Jarrett from Hurricane.
5: Dalton Cantley of Hurricane.
4: Mary Burgess from Stallings.
5: Wendy Boardman of Alcohol.
4: Happy birthday to Laura Bell Casto from Leon.
5: Randy Roberts of South Charleston.
4: Leo Edens from Charleston.
5: And over in Nitro, Mikey Martin.
4: How about Richard Polly from St. Albans?
5: And Haley Blakenship of Charleston.
4: And one more, Jacob Slate, Mammoth. Happy.

0: It is 10 after 7 at WQBE. It is July 4th. You woke up on America's 250th birthday, and you know Ethel in Sissonville.
1: Oh, I'm sure she's got something to say about it.
0: Oh, she's got a celebration planned, I'll tell you that much.
2: Mm-hmm. Well, but we celebrating two major milestones this week. America's 250, and that mystery rash that took over my cleavage finally cleared up. Thank goodness, because I'm going to be in the local parade riding on the women that tried to kill their husbands for life insurance float. And I did not want to be up there in front of God and everybody with scaly side boob again. Okay, y'all. Now I gotta go. I gotta get on down to Tammy's Cigarettes and Explosives before they sell out all the cool band fireworks. 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

0: Another great night last night down at the Capitol, also at the Regatta, even though it was hot, big crowds showing up. You folks, be careful if you're going. Drink plenty of water.
1: Boy, everybody is in the celebration mood, excited about the 250.
0: Yeah, and the celebration down at the Capitol, of course, that's where that giant Ferris wheel is. We had Alabama there last night. Now, tonight we got the West Virginia Symphony is going to be there, but before we get to the symphony, there's a bunch of other stuff going on.
1: So you can enjoy Midway Eats and Treats. They're going to be at the Cultural Lawn Center, and that's going to start, it's going to go from 10 a.m. to 10 p.m. You're going to have an artesian market over by the Big Wheel Plaza, and that same thing, that'll run all day.
0: Mm-hmm. Tours of the Capitol. I haven't been on a tour of the Capitol in a long time. I probably ought to go take advantage of that. And they've got that Liberty and Light show there on the Boulevard stage. We have seen... People have taken a video of the...
1: It is incredible. Yeah, I've never seen anything like that.
0: It is. If you've not seen it, it's a 3D projected on the front of the Capitol building. It is. They do it every 15 minutes between 9 and 10 o'clock tonight. It'll be great.
1: And the concert, the music's going to get started at 12 o'clock. 4 o'clock, they're going to have Ben Fishin. We've got the West Virginia National Guard Band. That is fantastic to watch. They're going to get started at 5 o'clock.
0: And then we'll end the night with fireworks there at 10 o'clock on the Boulevard.
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13: Hey, good morning. I'm Pete Rollins, just telling Archer, record high on this July 4th holiday, 100 degrees in Charleston. There will, however, be a 35% chance of a widely scattered shower, thunder shower, trying to come in from the southwest this afternoon. And then tonight, 65% chance of showers and storms develops. Now, tomorrow, cooler, cloudy. It's a 60% shower and thunder shower mainly afternoon and evening with a high of 90, followed Monday by clouds, a 50% chance of more storms and a high of 87. I'm Pete Rollins, just telling Archer, with the station 97.5 WQBE.

0: Yeah, they ring, and we're ringing the bells because America is 250 years old today. 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
2: Here's what's trending now. Police are investigating a shooting that injured two men Thursday night in Williamson. Officers said the two victims were taken to a local hospital where they are in stable condition on Friday. The shooting was reported just before 8 p.m. Thursday along Vincent Street as a shots fired call. They said multiple shots were fired and a firearm was recovered. Firefighters are investigating what sparked a house fire on Charleston's west side Friday afternoon. Just after 4 p.m., a fire was reported at the home on Crescent Road. Responding firefighters found heavy fire coming from the attic where it is believed to have started. Dispatchers said flames and smoke are visible from the house. There is no word on whether or not there are any injuries. No further information was immediately available. An estimated 30,000 fans packed the state capitol grounds Friday night for a concert by country band Alabama. The band, known for hits such as Mountain Music, Dixieland Delight, and Song of the South, headlined West Virginia's America 250 celebration. The band formed at Fort Payne, Alabama in 1969 when Randy Owen and his cousin Teddy Gentry were joined by another cousin, Jeff Cook. Earlier in the evening, West Virginia native Philip Bowen opened for Alabama. The celebration continues through Sunday. Despite the heat, a large crowd turned out Thursday for the opening night of the 2026 Charleston Sternwheel Regatta in Charleston. Rock singer Melissa Etheridge, known for songs including Come to My Window and I'm the Only One, and country music star Wynonna Judd, known for She Is His Only Need and I Saw the Light, kicked off the entertainment Thursday on the Moses Auto Group stage. The regatta continues through Sunday with a variety of musical acts taking the stage. I'm Julio Flores at 97.5 WQBE.
3: Hey, good morning. I'm meteorologist Helen Archer. Record high this July 4th holiday, 100 degrees in Charleston. There will, however, be a 35% chance of a widely scattered shower, thunder shower trying to come in from the southwest this afternoon. And then tonight, 65% chance of showers and storms.

Phillips. Now, tomorrow, cooler, cloudy. It's a 60% shower and thundershower in the afternoon and evening with a high of 90, followed Monday by clouds, a 50% chance of more storms and a high of 87. I'm meteorologist Eleanor Truthy with the station 97.5 WQBE.

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0: It is wild.
1: It is wonderful.
0: It is West Virginia. Dan from Spring Hill Rod and Gun is in. And we saw on social media, there's some sort of celebration with you being in the outdoors equipment business. Like it's your 30.
1: You must have started your business at 10 because it said 32 years.
2: Yeah. No, that's 21.
1: You couldn't be older than that.
2: Yep. July 1st, 1994 is my first day of business at Spring Hill Rod and Gun.
1: Now, I heard something about you that I don't think anybody knows, that you can play an instrument, that you used to be in a band.
2: Well, I used to, when I was a teenager, I was in a gospel group. I could play the bass guitar.
1: I'm blown away. Jeff told me that, and I was like, you're lying.
0: Yeah. What was the name of the gospel group?
2: The Hill Family.
0: The Hill Family.
2: And sometimes I'd play with the Flowers Family.
1: Did y'all travel?
2: Yeah. Yeah. There was different groups, different organizations, and there was like, it was almost like a baseball team, right? There was like, I can't remember. That was a long time ago.
1: Did this
2: 40
1: help
2: years
1: you
2: ago.
1: With learning how to do the turkey call and all of that?
2: No. You don't. I've never used a guitar to call in a turkey.
0: Do you still play a guitar?
2: No, I haven't for years and years and years.
0: You played the bass, right?
2: Bass guitar. And I couldn't read music. I just did it. They would
1: just
2: say,
1: by sound?
2: Yeah, they would say what key they're going to sing in, and we would roll with it.
0: I was telling Jesse that she was watching the videos out on social media about you, and I said, yeah, you're not going to believe this, but Dan used to be in a gospel group.
1: That blew me away.
0: She was, no. I said, yeah, he played the bass guitar.
2: Yeah, I remember playing at the Regatta one time.
0: Are you kidding?
2: Yeah, they used to have gospel days at the Regatta way back when. And then the Municipal Auditorium, I guess, was the biggest place. But, it wasn't sold out. I mean, Hank Williams Jr. was there the night before. I'm pretty sure there wasn't as many people.
1: They're probably still hanging out there.
2: But they
1: the
2: did
1: night
2: a
1: before.
2: Lot of things at, like midnight, like over New Year's. I remember those were usually big bashes, like over New Year's, have gospel sings at Municipal Auditorium.
0: Midnight gospel sing.
1: Now, did you sing as well?
2: No.
1: Just played. Okay.
2: Yeah. That's
0: pretty amazing.
1: It's impressive.
0: Yeah.
2: Well, that's got a lot to do with outdoors.
1: I know. Well, 32 years. You've done a lot, in your
0: well,
1: life.
0: Well, he had to do something with his life because he realized his music career wasn't going anywhere.
2: That's for sure. So kind of like yours. You're singing. You're not going anywhere.
1: I understand.
0: got into the great outdoors, and other than I was talking to another guy yesterday, we went up to one of our tower sites up on top of a mountain, and the guy that owns it was coming down on his tractor, and I said, do we need to check you for ticks? I hate to bring up ticks again.
2: I was going
0: to
2: say, here we go.
0: Well, he'd had 10 ticks on him the day before. Had a guy out at the house. Kermit brought some guys out. Weimer Tree Service. They're going to cut some trees down. They weren't in the woods 2 minutes. The guy comes out and had a tick on him.
2: Mm-hmm.
0: Kermit's getting ready to leave. He said, hold on a minute. He looked in my head. I had a tick in my head.
2: Uh-oh.
0: I hadn't been anywhere, but in my yard. It had to fly off a tree.
2: Yeah, they do. They drop off trees.
0: They're everywhere. Mm-hmm. I mean, it looks to me like

0: like it's getting out of control.
1: No, it is.
0: Or that, or we're becoming more aware. I think it's out of control.
1: Yeah.
0: And you need to put a stop to it.
2: I think Jeff is freaking out about this.
1: Well, it is bad, because the other thing is, you know, you'll be deer hunting in November, December. Yeah. And there was never ticks once you got October. You know, it started getting cold. But now you can come in out of the woods in late November and have a tick on you. It's crazy.
0: Yeah. We don't know what's going on. We're going to have to get to the bottom of it. There's got to be somebody at the DNR is concerned about this.
1: Yeah.
0: And we're going to have to find the tickologist at the DNR.
1: Yeah, I know. I need to do better and do that. But the DNR, I saw where Bobby Kells, which I've known him for years and years, he's the colonel. He's retiring this week. So they'll get a new law enforcement head honcho there.
0: Yeah.
1: And then the other thing about DNR, since we're talking about them, is the new hunting regulations just came out. We don't have our hard copy at the store yet. Well, I say that. I've been in Ripley the last couple of days. I'm not sure if we do or not. But usually it's a couple of days after they come out online. And the biggest change, I read the changes electronically there this morning on the electronic hunting regulations, is that youth day, where they have the different youth days for turkey, squirrel, bear, deer, and everything. That deer this year in the fall, the youth that are 17 and under, they can shoot a buck instead of just does. And
0: you had mentioned this was coming.
1: Yeah, that was. But I wanted to see it in print. You know, I mean, it goes through the legislature. They talk about it there, but then the wildlife commissioners make the final rule and stuff. So never say never till it's in writing is the way I look at it. And it's in writing now that now. So in a youth day, the senior citizens that have an XS license, anyone over 65 that pays the $25 the one time, they can usually participate in most youth hunts. And they can participate, but they can only shoot antlerless deer. So it's literally for the youngsters 17 and under to be able to harvest one buck during that split.
0: Well, and you won't accept it, but I'm going to give you some credit for that, because you've been an advocate for getting young people involved in the outdoors.
1: I'm going to try.
0: And it looks like the DNR has said, you know something? That's a great idea. Because
1: listening to me. But,
0: well, they might
1: but
0: be.
1: When I say this, there was a lull for a pretty good period of time where you just didn't see kids, the amount of kids getting outdoors. I mean, you know, life and anything goes up and down with whatever fads or whatever. And outdoors was just kind of out for probably a 5 or 10 year span. I could just see the youth, just nobody getting in the outdoors. But I feel like it's really come back.
0: Yeah.
2: Well, you said it was record numbers this past year.
1: Yeah,
2: on the turkeys. Going out on the turkeys. Yeah, so the turkey. Maybe we'll see that again with deer now that with these changes.
0: You're making a difference. Maybe you'll find some time now to get your bass guitar back out and start singing for the Lord.
2: Singing the blues.
1: Every good boy does fine. EGBD. I remember that. That's how you know where they. That's the first thing that woman told me when I was like 11 years
2: old. It stuck with you all these years.
1: See, I'm a music teacher. Damn near a music teacher.
0: Okay. Well,
2: we should put that on your resume.
0: No, you're not. Okay, maybe that wasn't such a good idea. And when do you think if you don't have them, the hard copy should be out pretty soon?
1: Yeah, they're probably in the mail. Checks in the mail.
0: Pick one up at any location of Spring Hill Rod and Gun, because he has a bunch of them now. But it has been, what, 32 years?
1: Yeah.
0: You've been in business?
1: Yeah, July 1st, 1994 is when we went in business. And so how that all came about on my Facebook. See, I don't have a Dan Kessel Facebook. I might have a name that's not really me.
0: Yeah.
1: And so what was the guy's name that does a lot of commercials? He used to be a DJ here that's up in Ohio now.
0: Matt.
1: Matt Kaiser, yeah. So I set up a Facebook thing thinking I knew what I could do, how to do this like 15 years ago. And he's like, you can't do that. So anyway, long story short, he had to change the Spring Hill Rod and Gun one, because it wasn't in business. You had to have a personal account. So he's like, I got to set you up a personal account, and then we'll create the Spring Hill Rod and Gun one. I said, okay. So he starts putting my name in there. And I was like, no, we're not putting my name on Facebook. So he made a fake name, which I'm probably getting blackballed right now, probably. And anyway, so it comes to the birth date. Well, I'm not putting my birth date. So I put the business birth date on there, on that fake name.
0: Mm-hmm.
1: So now the people that do know me by that fake name on Facebook, if I don't know them really, really well, they think it's my birthday. So on July 1st, because that's the store birthday, all these people start sending me happy birthday, happy birthday.
2: It.
1: And I was like, no, it's really the store's birthday. So that kind of got out the other day. And boom, there I am with those girls with a phone in my face again.
2: Oh, I loved it. I love that you were in the smaller chair and she was the higher one.
1: Yeah.
2: Your knees are up to your chin.
1: I tried to get her to switch with me, but she wouldn't.
0: Well, that's an intriguing story. Get the guitar back out of the garage. Do you still have the guitar?
1: No, I don't. I donated it to a church way back when.
0: Okay.
1: But I may go buy one and I'll play next week and Jesse can sing.
2: I love it. I'll sing with you. We can start a band.

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1: Yeah, there you go.
2: Really right. quick.
0: Remember, it's wild, it's wonderful, it's West Virginia. 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

0: We got, of course, the regatta. We had another great night at regatta last night. I mean, I just can't believe how many people turn out. It's crazy.
1: Fantastic.
0: It's crazy.
1: It's so cool to see all of the boats that are out on the Kanawha River, too.
0: Oh, yeah.
1: They're
0: yeah.
1: all tied up together, and everybody just having a great time. It's just so nice to see everybody so happy.
0: I wouldn't be in this on good weather, much less today, but the Firecracker 5K run starts at Magic Island just a few minutes at 8 o'clock.
1: Those are the hardcore athletes right there that can endure this heat and
0: race.
1: Well,
0: it's a thin line between a hardcore athlete and a fool.
1: Listen, I just want air conditioning and my remote.
0: Now, something else that's fun today over on Magic Island, I'm going to have the Regatta Wiener Dog races.
1: I love it.
0: That'll
1: I love those dogs.
0: That'll be fun.
1: Of course, they've got the Regatta Stern Wheel boat rides are going to be at 10 a.m. and the hot dog eating contest. Mm-hmm. I'm going to see if I can get entered in that. That'll be at 11 o'clock.
0: Yeah, Tudor sponsors that every year. That's always
1: nice.
0: A lot of fun. You got, of course, the Regatta Through the Years exhibit happening, Navigating Nostalgia. That's going on. West Banco Family Fun Zone opens at noon today. Of course, the carnival's going to open. Mardi Gras Funeral Parade.
1: And if you haven't seen one of those, I'm being from New Orleans. That's when they have the umbrellas. It's loud music. It's dancing. It is a celebration.
0: That's on Capitol Street. Like she said, if you've never seen that, you need to check
1: it out. It is so much fun.
0: Check it out. And then we got the concerts tonight. Brett Michaels and Lita Ford, and then fireworks probably 9:30 or 10, do you think?
1: Yeah, probably so.
0: It's going to be another great night at the Regatta. Remember, you gotta.
1: Regatta.
0: You got it.
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1: Celebrating America 250. I'm Angelo Bavaro, Fox News. Ahead of today's 4th of July festivities in D.C., President Trump ushered in America's 250th birthday from Mount Rushmore in South Dakota Friday night.
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1: Meantime, New York City is celebrating the nation's semi-quincentennial by holding 8 ball drops in Times Square, the first one at midnight local time. And each of those ball drops will take place at midnight for every American time zone. Now, some Republicans and Democrats seem to be sharing a split message as Americans celebrate the 4th.
3: As President Trump celebrated America's 250th anniversary at Mount Rushmore, some Democrats delivered a markedly different message. Here in New York City, Democratic Socialist Mayor Zohran Mamdani, flanked by newly naturalized Americans and seated on George Washington's desk, marked America's 250th by delivering a blistering critique of ICE and wealthy elites, including Elon Musk, in what he called an arena of supremacy. The contrast comes as a new Fox News poll finds a sharp partisan split on national pride, with 83% of Republicans saying they're proud of America, compared with 27% of Democrats.
1: That is Fox's Chanley Painter. This comes as a wave of candidates describing themselves as Democratic Socialists are making ground ahead of November's midterm elections. In his speech last night, President Trump vowed America would, quote, never be a communist country. 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
4: Hey, good morning. I'm meteorologist Helen Archer. Record high this July 4th holiday, 100 degrees in Charleston. There will, however, be a 35% chance of a widely scattered shower, thunder shower trying to come in from the southwest this afternoon. And then tonight, 65% chance of showers and storms develops. Now, tomorrow, cooler, cloudy. It's a 60% shower and thunder shower mainly afternoon and evening with a high of 90, followed Monday by clouds, a 50% chance of more storms and a high of 87. I'm meteorologist Helen Archer with you with the station 97.5 QBE.
5: I want to say hello to the folks up at the airport because they may doze, but they never close.
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5: Talking about the folks up at Avis, they won the Geno's Pizza Party yesterday. We went up and we didn't get to see Sherry. She was off yesterday. I think she's back to work today.
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6: 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Click on that. 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
5: Yep. Hey, Avis. Hey, next time I come up, I want a red convertible

0: It is 10 after 8 o'clock, and of course, we're still stuff is still trickling in on the Travis and Taylor wedding yesterday.
1: Oh, what amazing festivities. Yeah. What can $20 million buy you?
0: Well, I don't know.
1: You get New York.
0: Do you know that even they had the betting, the online betting things?
1: Oh, I didn't know that.
0: They opened up some bets on the wedding itself.
2: 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Bet on it at Swift Kings. 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Or put your money down on Swift Kings Premium Prenup Parlay. 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Your girlfriend hates sports, but she loves Taylor Swift, so tell her to sign up for her own account so we can take her money too. Swift Kings, the sports book for the storybook wedding of the century. 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Yes, you're wagering on a celebrity wedding. 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
1: Holy moly. And then Saturday, we had Lakeview's going to be hitting the stage. The following Saturday on the 18th, Drew Baldridge. Mm-hmm. Great shows coming up.
0: 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And beginning Monday, we got your chances to win Picnic with the Stars passes. Join us at the fair, meet the Lakeview guys, and just come in and enjoy all the fun at the Putnam County Fair. It opens on Friday in Eleanor, West Virginia's cleanest town.
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0: 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Al Archer's ha ha ha forecast is coming up.
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2: Here's what's trending now. An estimated 30,000 fans packed the state capitol grounds Friday night for a concert by country band Alabama. The band, known for hits such as Mountain Music, Dixieland Delight, and Song of the South, headlined West Virginia's America 250 celebration. The band formed at Fort Payne, Alabama in 1969 when Randy Owen and his cousin Teddy Gentry were joined by another cousin, Jeff Cook. Earlier in the evening, West Virginia native Philip Bowen opened for Alabama. The celebration continues through Sunday. Despite the heat, a large crowd turned out Thursday for the opening night of the 2026 Charleston Sternwheel Regatta in Charleston. Rock singer Melissa Etheridge, known for songs including Come to My Window and I'm the Only One, and country music star Wynonna Judd, known for She Is His Only Need and I Saw the Light, kicked off the entertainment Thursday on the Moses Auto Group stage. The regatta continues through Sunday with a variety of musical acts taking the stage. Fire crews are on the scene in Charleston responding to a reported house fire. The fire was reported just after 4 p.m. Friday in the 700 block of Crescent Road, according to an alert from Metro 911. Dispatcher said flames and smoke were visible from the house. There's no word on whether or not there are any injuries. No further information was immediately available. A two-vehicle crash had closed one lane of the 400 block at New Goff Mountain Road. It happened on Friday just after 11 a.m. According to a Metro supervisor, one lane of New Goff Mountain Road was closed, but now currently all lanes of New Goff Mountain Road are back open to traffic. Firefighters are investigating what sparked a house fire.

0: on Charleston's west side Friday afternoon. Just after 4 p.m., a fire was reported at the home on Crescent Road. Responding firefighters found heavy fire coming from the attic where it is believed to have started. Dispatcher said flames and smoke are visible from the house. There is no word on whether or not there are any injuries. No further information was immediately available. I'm Julio Flores, 97.5 WQBE.
1: Hey, good morning. I'm meteorologist Helen Archer. Record high this July 4th holiday, 100 degrees in Charleston. There will, however, be a 35% chance of a widely scattered shower, thunder shower trying to come in from the southwest this afternoon. And then tonight, 65% chance of showers and storms develops. Now, tomorrow, cooler, cloudy. It's a 60% shower and thunder shower in the afternoon and evening with a high of 90, followed Monday by clouds, a 50% chance of more storms and a high of 87. I'm meteorologist Helen Archer with you with the station 97.5 WQBE.

0: Well, you being a good Catholic girl, the Pope.
1: I'm a little nervous. What has Pope Leo got to say today?
2: Hey there, this is Leo the 14th, the Pope. Happy 250th birthday, America. You're almost as old as Rome was when Jesus was born. Do the math. And as the first American Pope, I'm like the George Washington of Catholics. Just think of all the American inventions in the last 250 years. The telegraph became the telephone, became everyone ignoring each other at the dinner table. And we went from the horse and buggy to whatever the Cybertruck is. But most modern things were invented in America, like air conditioning, which apparently they still haven't heard of in Italy. But boy, am I really gonna miss seeing all the fireworks in the USA this weekend. But you know who won't miss it? My dog! Stay blessed, you guys.
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0: Well, there's a lot of stuff going on the boulevard down by the Capitol, up in Montgomery, up in Ripley, and also down in Hurricane today.
1: That's what I love. Celebrations in every small town. And it is so exciting. So over in Hurricane, starting at 1:30, the parade's going to start lining up. And then they're going to have pre-parade fun. And then everything's going to get started right at 3 o'clock. You're going to enjoy seeing friends, neighbors, unique vehicles, and patriotic floats. Then at 4 o'clock, that's when the events begin over at Hurricane Bridge Park. And then rewind the Walkman over at 8:15. And of course, fireworks at 10 o'clock.
0: Now, I read something somewhere that this is going to be one of Hurricane's largest fireworks display ever.
1: I read the same thing. Yeah. And I tell you what, I love a good fireworks. Just ending the night and you just feel so patriotic. So yeah, very exciting.
0: Going to be great. Get out and celebrate America's 250th.
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4: 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And that's just one of the great deals that you're going to find during their 10th anniversary sale that's going on right now. As a matter of fact, they have marked down vehicles all across the lot to celebrate their first of many decades in business. So take that short 20-minute drive from Charleston or Huntington to Walker Chrysler Dodge Jeep Ram. Just off the Hurricane exit of I-64, Walker Chrysler Dodge Jeep Ram. 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

0: you.
1: Tampa Bay's Fox 13 capturing folks and local leaders in St. Petersburg, Florida, celebrating outside of City Hall this week. In a statement, Secretary of State Marco Rubio says that declaration and that pledge were the beginning of the most significant political event in the history of the world, the American Revolution. Kristen Goodwin, Fox News.
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3: Hey, good morning. I'm meteorologist Helen Archer. Record high on this July 4th holiday, 100 degrees in Charleston. There will, however, be a 35% chance of a widely scattered shower, thunder shower trying to come in from the southwest this afternoon. And then tonight, 65% chance of showers and storms develops. Now, tomorrow, cooler, cloudy. It's a 60% shower and thunder shower mainly afternoon and evening with a high of 90, followed Monday by clouds, a 50% chance of more storms and a high of 87. I'm meteorologist Helen Archer with you with the station 97.5. 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
2: If you're in downtown Charleston, activities for the regatta have already started. They started on Magic Island about an hour ago.
4: Can you smell that amazing food?
2: Well, I'm thinking about smelling sweat. The Firecracker 5K got started at 8 o'clock, and there are going to be some runners downtown. So if you're driving, please be careful and be aware of the fact that the streets in downtown Charleston, well, they're... Well, let me see. How would we put this? They're screwed up. They're screwed up, but it's for a good cause.
4: Absolutely.
2: It's for the regatta, the stern wheel regatta. As a matter of fact, all the way down the boulevard, from Haddad all the way down to the Capitol, all of the boulevard is all messed up. But that's a good thing. We're celebrating America's 250th birthday, and the party has already started.

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1: They just make you happy, just like summertime does. They both just have that easygoing feeling to them.
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0: Now, if you want to stay cool today, and I didn't realize this was happening, but I watch it all the time because the pandemic, if it did nothing else, it kind of ruined the go-to-the-movies business.
1: Oh, you're absolutely right.
0: And it got to where you could get a movie on TV, didn't have to leave your house. But apparently, going to the movies is coming back.
1: Oh, without a doubt.

0: 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It was that horror film. Yeah. It was packed. The theater was packed.
1: I want to see Toy Story 5.
0: Oh, you and me both. Absolutely.
1: Absolutely want to see that. But the movies are back. They're

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1: Is America ready?
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0: Well, as far as we
1: there
0: know,
1: it is.
0: As far as we know it, she is married now. That is Taylor Swift. I knew it. I knew it. She should be married. 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

0: Now, we call it America's 250th birthday.
1: Right.
0: But there is an official Roman numeral for 250.
1: I never knew they went that high.
0: Well, I guess they go on forever.
1: I guess you're right. I ran out of fingers and toes.
0: I guess they do. Yeah. Here we go.
2: America is 250 years old. Happy semi-quincentennial, or if you prefer, happy sestercentennial, or happy bisesquicentennial, or happy quarter millennium. Yes, no matter if you say semi-quincentennial, sestercentennial, bisesquicentennial, or quarter millennium, 250 years is a long time. Almost as long as it takes to say semi-quincentennial, sestercentennial, bisesquicentennial, or quarter millennium. America keeps going strong, and soon we'll celebrate 275 years, or if you prefer, our bicenter quasquigenary. And when we hit 300, it'll be our tercentennial, or if you'd rather, our tricentennial. 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
5: Hey, good morning. I'm meteorologist Helen Archer. Record high on this July 4th holiday, 100 degrees in Charleston. There will, however, be a 35% chance of a widely scattered shower, thunder shower, trying to come in from the southwest this afternoon. And then tonight, 65% chance of showers and storms develops. Now, tomorrow, cooler. Cloudy. It's a 60% shower and thundershower mainly afternoon and evening with a high of 90, followed Monday by clouds, a 50% chance of more storms and a high of 87. I'm meteorologist Helen Archer with the station 97.5 WQBE.

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0: I'm going to be right there behind you with my fan and my frozen towel on my neck, and I'm ready to have some food and fun.
1: Get me something to eat.
0: Will they have birthday cake?
1: You know, I don't know.
0: I think that's very important for today. Well, ice cream cake, preferably.
1: We can find it somewhere.
0: Oh, yeah, I'm with you on that.
1: We got it. But it is a full day. A full day is scheduled out from Haddad all the way down to the Capitol. Make sure you find some time to come downtown and celebrate America's birthday.
2: A trio of old veterans were bragging about the heroic exploits of their ancestors one afternoon down at the VFW hall. My great-grandfather at age 13, one declared proudly, was a drummer boy at Shiloh. Mine, boast another, went down with Custer at the Battle of Little Bighorn. Well, I'm the only soldier in my family, confessed veteran number three. But if my great-grandfather was living today, he'd be the most famous man in the world. Really? What did he do, his friends wanted to know. Well, nothing much. But he'd be 165 years old.
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3: Super-sized celebrations. I'm Angelo Bavaro, Fox News. Ahead of today's 4th of July festivities in D.C., President Trump ushered in America's 250th birthday from Mount Rushmore in South Dakota Friday night.
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Lots going on in Charleston, around the Kanawha Valley today as we celebrate America's 250th birthday. This guy gonna be in Huntington August 20th, bringing Max McNown with him. 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

0: How about them Kentucky Headhunters on 97.5 WQBE, huh? They were in town on the Boulevard a couple of years ago. Sounded pretty darn good live, too. Coming up, another No Talk Triple Play, including Make a Liar. 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

Think a Liar. Jackson Dean wrapping up the No Talk Triple Play. Boots in. What's that? I'll tell you after George Burge on WQBE.

0: 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We're celebrating 250 years.
1: Man selling ice cream.
0: I love ice cream. All right. Stay hydrated. Get some shade. Hey, even though it's sunny in mid to upper 90s, you may take an umbrella with you. Coming Monday, the Morning Air Show, Jeff and Jesse are going to give you a chance to win tickets to Boots in the Gorge. That's July 31st and August 1st. 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
1: Saturday,
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2: Happy Garage is selling Archer on this July 4th holiday. We're looking for a high temperature at about 96, with it feels like this afternoon at 108, a 35% chance of a widely scattered shower, thundershowers this afternoon, and then tonight, 65%, hopefully after the fireworks, but there's no guarantee on that. Overnight low is 70. For tomorrow, skies are cloudy, 60% chance of storms by afternoon and evening at 90, followed Monday by clouds, 50% chance of storms, a high of 87. And I'm meteorologist Alan Archer with you, with the station 97.5 WQBE.

0: Kane Brown on 97.5 WQBE. I'm excited. Tell you why. It's America's 250th birthday today. And in September, Ella Langley's coming to town, going to be at the Coliseum. But you can't wait till then to see Ella Langley, right? I get you. 97.5 WQBE and A to Z Outlet. We have your tickets to the sold-out Ella Langley show on the 23rd of this month in Pikeville. Not only sold-out concert tickets, but how about hotel accommodation and spending money? 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Monday morning, get yourself in to win sold out concert tickets, hotel accommodations, and spending money for Ella Langley in Pikeville on the 23rd of this month, courtesy of A to Z Outlet and 97.5 WQBE.
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2: Starting at Rushmore, I'm Paul Stevens, Fox News. President Trump delivering remarks from Mount Rushmore in Keystone, South Dakota, Friday, celebrating the nation on the eve of birthday number 250.
3: This was an incredible electric

Happy birthday, America! 250 years young! Can you believe it? Happy 4th of July. Happy birthday to my Aunt Bonnie up in Michigan. She's listening online at WQBE.com. Next Friday, kick off the Putnam County Fair in Eleanor runs through the 18th. Drew Baldridge's going to close it out on the 18th with WQBE.

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Tyler Hubbard's latest wrapped up the No Talk Triple Play on 97.5 WQBE. Happy birthday, America. 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What if I told you?

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Happy birthday, America. Happy 4th of July on the boulevard. You got a regatta, Montel Jordan, Bow Wow, Bobby Brown last night. Tonight, ooh my, what we got? We're going to rock it up with Lita Ford and Brett Michaels.

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6: I'm meteorologist Alan Archer on this July 4th holiday. We're looking for a high temperature at about 96, but it feels like 108. 35% chance of a widely scattered shower, thunder showers this afternoon. Tonight, 65%, hopefully after the fireworks. Overnight low 70. For tomorrow, skies are cloudy. 60% chance of storms by afternoon and evening at 90. Followed Monday by clouds. 50% chance of storms, a high of 87. And I'm meteorologist Alan Archer with the station 97.5 WQBE.

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0: Garth Brooks on 97.5 WQBE. Happy birthday, America! 250 years young. Happy 4th of July. You know, Daryl Worley is going to be in concert live tonight in Ripley. That starts at 8 o'clock. And it's free! How about that? Got the symphony down at the Capitol. Fireworks everywhere. In fact, in Hurricane tonight, headlining the show, Rewind the Walkman. Buffalo, 4th of July celebrations been going on. Got the live entertainment starting at 2 o'clock this afternoon. And the fireworks there in Buffalo tonight at 10. You're going to have to stay hydrated. Drink a lot of water today and tonight. And find shade when you can. All right, stay cool with 97.5 WQBE.
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2: A milestone American birthday. I'm Angelo Bavaro, Fox News. Ahead of today's 4th of July festivities in D.C., President Trump ushered in the nation's 250th birthday.

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0: 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Happy birthday, America, celebrating 250 years. Happy 4th of July. 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Mid to upper 90s, heat index about 108 this afternoon. 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

0: 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I'm excited. 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Monday morning, let me tell you, you're going to get chances to win Picnic with the Stars passes next Friday, July 10th. We kick off the Putnam County Fair in Eleanor, runs through July 18th. Drew Baldridge going to close it out on the 18th. Just $15 gets you into the Putnam County Fair. 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But starting Monday morning with the Morning Air Show, Jeff and Jesse, Picnic with the Stars. Sit down and break bread with Drew Baldridge. That's what's up for grabs. 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
4: I'm Peter Rollins of Selling Archer on this July 4th holiday. We're looking for a high temperature at about 96, but it feels like 108. 35% chance of a widely scattered shower, thunder showers this afternoon. Tonight, 65%, hopefully after the fireworks. Overnight low 70. For tomorrow, skies are cloudy. 60% chance of storms by afternoon and evening at 90. Followed Monday by clouds. 50% chance of storms, a high of 87. And I'm Peter Rollins of Selling Archer with you with the station 97.5 WQBE.

Speaking of Max McNown on 97.5 WQBE, August 20th in Huntington, he'll be on stage right before Parker McCollum. September 18th at the Coliseum, these guys will be on stage. 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

0: 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We've got more. 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

0: So what's the secret to longevity in the car business? 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
2: 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We're celebrating 250 years young. Happy 4th of July. Can I get a yee-haw? Breathe. Come on now. You got this. Breathe.
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0: get to drinking. 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Of course, that was Zach John King wrapped up the No Talk Triple Play. Thomas Rhett now on WQBE.
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0: the Bad Life. Thomas Rhett and Jordan Davis on 97.5 WQBE. That's today. Today is the 4th of July. Happy 250th birthday, America. 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Lita Ford, Brett Michaels. 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
5: I'm Peter Rollins with Sal and Archer on this July 4th holiday. We're looking for a high temperature at about 96, but it feels like 108. 35% chance of a widely scattered shower, thunder showers this afternoon. Tonight, 65%, hopefully after the fireworks. Overnight low 70. For tomorrow, skies are cloudy. 60% chance of storms by afternoon and evening at 90. Followed Monday by clouds. 50% chance of storms, a high of 87. And I'm Peter Rollins with Sal and Archer with you at the station 97.5 WQBE.

0: There's our 2026 ACM Entertainer of the Year, as well as Male Artist of the Year, Kojo. Cody Johnson on 97.5 WQBE. Everybody's talking about Ella Langley going to be at the Coliseum in September, but you can't wait, and we know that. That's why 97.5 WQBE's teamed up with A to Z Outlet. What do we have for you? Sold out concert tickets for the show on the 23rd of this month in Pikeville, plus hotel and spending money. You'll get another chance to qualify for that starting Monday morning with the morning air show, Jeff and Jesse, courtesy of A to Z Outlet. 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

0: Come on, John Party, get them boots off on 97.5 WQBE. What about boots in? Instead of boots off, boots in. It's Boots in the Gorge on the 31st of this month and August 1st with Clint Black, Josh Turner, Confederate Railroad, and more. Wow. Chance to win tickets starts Monday morning with a morning air show. 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

0: Michael Ray on 97.5 WQBE. A lot of 4th of July celebrations all over the place, including Buffalo. Got that live entertainment going on till 10 o'clock this evening. Fireworks, of course, in Buffalo. It got a car show, too. Oh, we love our car shows. In Hurricane, Rewind the Walkman tonight at the Capitol. The Charleston Symphony, easy for me to say, Symphony Orchestra. Also, Daryl Worley's going to be in Ripley tonight at 8 o'clock. All these shows are free, as a matter of fact. Lita Ford and Bret Michaels, You Got a Regatta on the Boulevard this evening. 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
1: Happy Durant is telling Archer on this July 4th holiday. Tonight, 65% chance of showers and storms develops. Hopefully, we'll still be able to get the fireworks in, but that is questionable. Overnight low temperature by morning at around 70. Tomorrow, cooler, cloudy. It's a 60% shower and thundershower mainly afternoon and evening with a high of 90, followed Monday by clouds, a 50% chance of more storms and a high of 87. Happy Durant is telling Archer with the station 97.5 WQBE.

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0: 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Ooh,

What if we don't? Ashley McBride on 97.5 WQBE. Well, if we don't, we're going to miss out on a lot of fun, a lot of great times. Putnam County Fair in Eleanor starts next Friday the 10th, runs through the 18th. Drew Baldridge will close it out. Monday morning, Morning Air Show, give you your first chance to win Picnic with the Stars, Break Bread with Baldridge, and WQBE.

0: Tim McGraw on 97.5 WQBE. I am Billy Brown. God bless you. Thank you so much for listening this afternoon. Hope you have a super Saturday night, a wonderful rest of your holiday weekend. Happy 4th of July to you and your family. Happy 250th birthday, America. Be safe. Stay hydrated. Jason Murphy, the man, the myth, the legend, he'll get you through the rest of this Saturday afternoon with 97.5 WQBE.
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1: 50 years in the making. I'm Carmen Roberts, Fox News. The nation goes all out today with fireworks, flags, and celebrations coast to coast for America's biggest birthday yet. Vice President J.D. Vance is taking part of the Tall Ship event in New York City.
2: It is a very American thing to ring in 250 years of American history by parading our naval and Air Force might for the world to see. But I can't help but consider that 250 years ago, the waters of New York Harbor looked very, very different.
1: And that event, Sail Forth 250 Parade of Tall Ships, is the largest such parade. And it is sailing through New York Harbor, past the Statue of Liberty, up the Hudson River to the George Washington Bridge. The celebrations are happening as a dangerous heat dome keeps its grip on the East Coast, with more than 115 million Americans still under extreme heat alerts. It feels like temperatures reaching 100 to 110 degrees from the mid-Atlantic to the Northeast. In the Middle East, Iranians are mourning the late Ayatollah as that funeral begins.
3: Hundreds of thousands of people filling the streets of Tehran today as Iran began a days-long funeral for the Supreme Leader Ayatollah Ali Khamenei, killed in a U.S.-backed Israeli airstrike during the Iran War. Crowds marching past his flag-draped coffin chanting death to America and death to Israel, man calling for revenge. That funeral also marking a pivotal moment for Iran's leadership as the Ayatollah Mojtaba Khamenei takes power and the regime tries to strengthen its position during negotiations over a permanent end to the war and control.

0: of the Strait of Hormuz.
1: Fox's Paul Stephens. And he has done it again. Joey Chestnut reclaims his crown as Nathan's hot dog eating contest and inhaling a jaw-dropping 66 hot dogs in just 10 minutes on the Coney Island boardwalk. America's listening to Fox News.
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0: 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Well, we got fireworks tonight over at the Regatta. You also have fireworks at the Capitol later on this evening. And a lot of fireworks going on all around the valley. It's 4th of July, after all. To find out where the fireworks are going off, head on over to our Facebook page or WQBE.com tonight.
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0: Well, how much hotter is it going to get, Alan Archer, this weekend? We'll find out with him coming up in just moments. It's 97.5 QBE. Well, Tom Hanks was voted the person Americans would most likely like to see as the face of the United States. Other top vote-getters include Barack Obama, President Trump, Dolly Parton, and Clint Eastwood.
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21: I'm meteorologist Alan Archer on this July 4th holiday. Tonight, 65% chance of showers and storms develops.

hopefully we'll still be able to get the fireworks in, but that is questionable. Overnight low temperature by morning at around 70. Tomorrow, cooler, cloudy. It's a 60% shower and thundershower mainly afternoon and evening with a high of 90, followed Monday by clouds, a 50% chance of more storms and a high of 87. I'm meteorologist Alan Archer with the station 97.5 WQBE.

0: 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We're going to give you tickets to the show, spending money, and hotel stay. 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

0: 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Happy 4th of July, y'all. Maybe you're going to a movie either tonight or sometime this weekend. You got the new one for the kids, Minions and Monsters. It's going up against the new movie about George Washington. It's called Young Washington. Check them out.
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in the Gorge is going down July 31st and August 1st. Look at this lineup. Clint Black, Josh Turner, Confederate Railroad, and more. We got free tickets all next week, starting up Monday morning.

0: thing.
1: 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It is Jason Murphy. And a list of patriotic moments in country music history include Lee Brice getting a truck back for a fallen soldier's family, Johnny Cash reciting Ragged Old Flag, and that, by the way, that was in front of Congress, if you remember that moment, and Brantley Gilbert receiving a fan's Purple Heart.
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1: I'm Peter Rollins of Sal and Archer on this July 4th holiday. Tonight, 65% chance of showers and storms develops. Hopefully, we'll still be able to get the fireworks in, but that is questionable. Overnight low temperature by morning at around 70. Tomorrow, cooler, cloudy. It's a 60% shower and thundershower mainly afternoon and evening with a high of 90, followed Monday by clouds, a 50% chance of more storms and a high of 87. I'm Peter Rollins of Sal and Archer with the station 97.5 WQBE.

Happy 4th of July weekend, also known as Barbecue Thanksgiving. 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

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We've got all the qualifiers now for the mystery voice of the night. Who walks away with the money? We find out Monday night.

0: Well, Clint Black canceled yesterday's show in Philadelphia because he was hospitalized with infected tonsillitis. He's on the mend now, which is great news, and he is expected to be released this week.
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0: Andy Griggs, 97.5 to QBE. Well, it's official. Travis Kelce and Taylor Swift are now married. They got married last night at MSG in New York City. And by all reports, it was like 1,000-some folks in attendance. Adam Sandler was the officiant. Can you imagine that? And they party till like 2 in the morning. The reception lasted till 2 a.m. Hope everybody had a good time. I'm sure they did.
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0: Taylor Swift. By the way, that's the song from Toy Story 5. It's a good tune. It's called I Knew It, I Knew You. It's wrapping up this hour's No Talk Triple Play.

0: Kane Brown, 97.5 WQVE. A lot of barbecues going on. Oh, man, it's the 4th of July. A lot of fireworks going to be going off tonight, including at the Charleston Sternwheel Regatta. You got the big fireworks show coming up tonight about 9:30. And that's just one of many firework displays. I believe the Capitol is doing theirs right around 10 o'clock tonight. All the details at WQBE.com.
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1: I'm Peter Rollins, just Alan Archer on this July 4th holiday. Tonight, 65% chance of showers and storms develops. Hopefully, we'll still be able to get the fireworks in, but that is questionable. Overnight low temperature by morning at around 70. Tomorrow, cooler, cloudy. It's a 60% shower and thundershower mainly in the afternoon and evening with a high of 90, followed Monday by clouds, a 50% chance of more storms, and a high of 87. I'm meteorologist Alan Archer with the station 97.5 WQBE.

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So Alan Jackson raised and donated over $2.25 million from his final show for the Research Foundation for his condition, CMT disease. And by the way, that, of course, final concert of Alan Jackson will air in an episode on NBC, a special show.

0: Miranda Lambert, 97.5 WQBE. It is Jason Murphy. Still pretty muggy out. We'll check in again with Alan Archer coming up next hour. Find out the rest of your 4th of July weekend forecast. But I did want to mention this. You think of hot weather, you think of ice cream, right? Well, a new survey says that during the summer, the average American eats about 11 scoops of ice cream a week. That's enough to fill 113 football stadiums.
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97.5 WQBE. It is Jason Murphy. We're live on a Saturday evening. And hey,

Saturday evening. And hey, don't forget, Putnam County Fair starts July 10th in Eleanor. And yeah, starting Monday, we got Picnic with the Star passes. It all begins with Jeff and Jesse Monday morning.

0: Lainey Wilson on 97.5 WQE. All next week, we got more chances for you to qualify to go see Miss Ella Langley in Pikeville, Kentucky, coming up July 23rd. By the way, it's a sold-out show. We're going to give you tickets to the show, hotel stay, and spending money from our friends at A to Z Outlet and WQVE.
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0: Kill the Man, Lee Bryce's new one. 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
9: Hubby Durant is selling Archer on this July 4th holiday. Tonight, 65% chance of showers and storms develops.

Hopefully we'll still be able to get the fireworks in, but that is questionable. Overnight low temperature by morning at around 70. Tomorrow, cooler, cloudy. It's a 60% shower and thundershower mainly afternoon and evening with a high of 90, followed Monday by clouds, a 50% chance of more storms and a high of 87. I'm meteorologist Alan Archer with the station 97.5 WQBE.

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Well, America's birthday is today, and 250 years of freedom. How you celebrating? How about some fireworks? Fireworks going to be going off all around the valley, including at the Sternwheel, Charleston Sternwheel Regatta, and over at the Capitol tonight. Details at WQB.com. Here's Garth Brooks.

0: Y'all, that's going to do it for me tonight. I am out of here. Going to go probably watch some fireworks. Might do two shows tonight. Might just go downtown and watch the fireworks over at 9:30 at the Charleston Sternwheel Regatta, and then head on over to the Capitol at 10 o'clock and watch another fireworks show. I'm all about it. Be fireworks going off everywhere, including probably your neighborhood. So be careful tonight. And don't forget about your dogs. If you got animals, please make sure that they're taken care of. Turn the TV up for them tonight and, you know, take care of the animals. Don't forget about the pups tonight, all right? They're not big firework fans. Just try to remember that. And if you're blowing up stuff at 2:30, 3 o'clock in the morning, that's a little overload, all right? Be safe. Be smart this weekend. We'll talk to you Monday at 7 with your WQB Night Show. See y'all. Bye.
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1: Fireworks, flyovers, heat, and politics. I'm Carmen Roberts, Fox News. America is celebrating the country's 250th birthday with people celebrating coast to coast and around the world. And Fox's Rich Edson is at the Great American State Fair in D.C.
2: There are a number of different ways that people can stay cool here. They can go into the air conditioning. They can go at some cooling stations, cooling buses. So they're trying to prepare for as much of this as possible. You got a good stream of people who are coming in here downtown, walking around, enjoying the sights. Really good energy here for the 4th of July and America's 250th birthday. You want to talk about energy, too. Yesterday, we had a series of flyovers here across the National Mall. And today, if you thought that was pretty cool, it gets real serious this afternoon. We're going to have flyovers continue. It's going to be a near constant stream and fleet reviews showcasing aircraft from NASA, the Coast Guard, the Army, Air Force, Marine Corps, Navy.
1: And President Trump will lead the events today in D.C. And he kicked off the celebration last night in Mount Rushmore.
3: For a quarter of a millennium, liberty, justice, equality, self-government, and unmatched prosperity have flourished here as they have never flourished anywhere before. There is nothing like what we are doing.
1: Vice President J.D. Vance was in New York City today for the Sail 4th 250 Parade of Tall Ships.
4: It is a very American thing to ring in 250 years of American history by parading our naval and Air Force might for the world to see. But I can't help but consider that 250 years ago, the waters of New York Harbor looked very, very different.
1: And also from New York, Joey Chestnut reclaims his crown at Nathan's hot dog eating contest, inhaling a jaw-dropping 66 hot dogs in just 10 minutes. 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
4: Well, hello there, America. Pull up a lawn chair, crack open a cold one, and fire up the grill. 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America's 250th birthday, baby. That's right, the good old US of A is turning the big 250. That's 2.5 centuries of freedom, fast cars, and fantastic country music. We'll cruise the 80s and 90s, and we'll drive through some great patriotic memories, too. So let's wave those flags. After all, we're here in America.

0: We're celebrating 250 years of America this weekend here on Retro Country USA. I'm Big Steve Kelly from the Kelly Ranch Studios, and I've got lots more coming right up.
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1: 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Send the Collinator, the intern. I get a stick. 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

this weekend here on Retro Country USA. I'm Big Steve Kelly, and most people just refer to this next guy by his first name. I'm pretty sure that's how you tell that you've made it. And if you'll indulge me, I'm going to give it a whirl. Big, doesn't have the same ring as Waylon.

It's a flag waving forth on Retro Country USA. I'm Big Steve Kelly, and we've heard from Waylon a few minutes ago, and I think there's a law somewhere that says you can't go more than one song between Waylon and Willie, of course. Living in the Promised Land.

0: 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Keep it right here. There's more coming right up.
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There's one for all you American children. Phil Vassar on Retro Country USA. Big Steve here with you, and ordinary Americans can do extraordinary things. That's what this song from 1991 is all about. The Point of Light. It's Randy Travis.

0: on Retro Country USA. I'm Big Steve Kelly, and on the way, a country mile of music filled with lots of flag waving, fire cracking, 4th of July weekend smashes.
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